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0: omkhulu la iningizimu Afrika, Jezil Brothers. But it was a Sondelane. I'm Sazana Kukos FM. 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Ma Hutanga Pandi, when he's a man free, because Sonago triple W dot to cause FM dot zero dot zere. 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
7: Sithelekile kakhulu ukuba besengathi ngokuba siyalala isigqibo because we just don't know what is what. And having the election is strenuous voter registration, we had all our hopes in that word. See, we are back in the country. It's quite now sad and it has taken us aback by Mbeki. We must go back to the drawing board.
6: Kanti amanye amaqela ezopolitiko aphikisayo aquka iDA athi elilungu leANC belisebenzela abahlali baseZwide kuqukwa abaseSoweto on Sea. 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
8: First and foremost, I would like to share the deepest condolences from Democratic Alliance to Councillor Zelis' family as well as friends. I've known him quite well and I believe that he really tried to represent his community to the best of his ability. Sadly, he's become a statistic in a city that's got one of the highest murder rates in the country. And unfortunately, the state of lawlessness in Nelsonville Bay has been allowed to continue for far too long.
9: Le nto into yokuba uCounselor Mleva uthi uyadutyulwa wasweleka on the spot iyasothusa ke loo nto leyo. 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
4: This is voter registration weekend and all the polling or the voter registration venues are open until 5 o'clock and after that Sino walked this way to her house. And when she passed this point, multiple men accosted her. She was shot, I understand, 10 times, repeatedly after she was on the ground as well. So it does appear to have been for the purpose of an assassination. Her phone was left behind, so it does not appear to have been any opportunistic crime or robbery.
3: Okasmith uthi bekukho nesinye isiganeko ekuqaleni konyaka ngaphambili kwesi sibhubhise okaDyokwe.
4: In February, Sinovuyo came to me and said that she had been approached by an extortion syndicate who demanded 10,000 rand from her, or 1,500 rand a month, for protection. And that she had declined to pay this, that she had been repeatedly threatened. She then left the place where she stayed out of fear and stayed elsewhere for some time. We arranged for her to go make a statement with the South African police, which she did. I have circulated that statement again last night to the investigative staff.
3: Usapho luthi lenzwakazi inethuba elide lizibandakanya nemiba yezopolitiko kwaye utamnci kaDyokwe ukhulekile Dyokwe ukhumbula nesiganeko sika-1998 apho unomizana wakhe waye wadutyulwa khona.
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6: I will remember Sino very fondly for her energy, for her bubbliness. I just want to say thank you to her. Thank you, Sino, for the blessing that you were to all of us. You were one of our family, our extended DA family. And we honor her, and we hope that the people responsible are brought to justice quickly. There's lots of theories and lots of leads that are being investigated. We cannot yet rule out a political motive. I sincerely hope that that is not the case.
3: Igosa eliphethe kwikomishini yonyulo yomzantsi Afrika ephondo lasentshona Kapa, uMichael Hendricks uthi kukho iqela leziganeko zokudubula ngeli thuba lonyulo kulonyaka.
7: Every death diminishes us, not only that particular candidate, but we also know of a CPF member in Poleni. It was also killed tragically as well. But yes, we work very closely with African Police Services through the Prof Joints, who also pull in the local law enforcement, etc. We live in a country, in a province and a city specifically where the crime rates are exceptionally high. And it's really a reflection of what happens in the daily lives of many of our communities, unfortunately.
3: IDA isabekele bucala umvuzo wemali ongangamawaka ngamashumi amahlanu oya kuzuzwa ngaba baneenkcukacha ezipheleleyo malunga ngesi siganeko sokudutyulwa kukaDyokwe. 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
13: First time voter?
14: Yes, sir.
13: What do you do now?
14: I do IT as well. I'm studying IT, as well. Yes, yes. Okay. Do my final year.
13: Okay. First time voter?
15: Yes.
13: That's great.
15: Yeah.
13: I'm happy.
14: Hi.
13: Hi.
14: How are you?
13: Very well. How are you?
14: I'm good. It's a
13: first time voter?
14: Yes, first time voter.
13: Wow. I'm delighted. That's very good. Dumela. First time voter?
15: Yes.
13: Wow. Where are you?
15: Good.
13: Let's go.
15: Yes.
13: Grade 1.
15: No, grade 10.
13: Yes. That's very good.
12: Ngemva kokubona inqwaba yentsha ebhalisa ngesikhathi esifushane sesiteshini sokuvota, umengameli we-ANC uCyril Ramaphosa ubonakale jabule ngentshisekelo abantu abasha abanayo kwinqubo yokhetho.
13: This is like the first time that I'm feeling this wave of young people wanting to register to be part of the citizenry action processes where people should become active citizens and get involved in the affairs of their own country and be interested in elections so that they make their voices heard, so that they also make a contribution to the future of our country. So I've been hugely encouraged today, and into the future I think we will see more and more young people becoming part of the civic movement in our country that is only going to add to the real strength of our country.
12: Ukuthi isizovotela bani.
13: How old are you now?
15: 22.
13: No, but you must still go back and finish your matric and get a higher, better matric pass rate.
15: Okay.

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1: My envoys are going to be leaving in the next few days. My peers, either on the phone or interacting directly with them, they all say, we understand the challenges that you are going through. And they say, we understand that people from the rest of the continent have thronged to South Africa because they see South Africa as an economic oasis. You are the most developed country on the continent, and therefore, you are attractive. So that's how people tend to operate. We are, however, saying, and they understand this, we say, we want people who are only documented to be in the country. Those who are not documented should not be here.
0: UMengameli Ramaphosa uveza ukuthi uzothumela izithunywa zakhe kwezinye izingxenye zezwekazi ze-Afrika ukuyocacisa ngesimo saseNingizimu Afrika. 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
4: The repatriation process is a bit tiresome, but we are doing well. Malawians are going home, ladies, their children, the men, all of them, they are going home well. The processes are a bit long at the borders, the paperwork and all, but eventually we are managing to repatriate our Malawians. Approximately about 3,000 have already passed or more, and we are expecting the same number to continue the process. They're from Durban, mostly. Cape Town, and they are on their way to Malawi, Mwanza, Blantyre.
3: Omela abashayeli bamabhasi uLindiwe Shabangu uthi ukucutshungulwa kwamaphepha okudingekayo akuwona umsebenzi olula.
5: Because remember, these people are undocumented, and so we have to pile everything, the names incorrect, because every border that we pass, they want the numbers, and the number must correspond with the passenger list. You understand? So it's difficult for us to compile that, but hence I'm saying that we are working with the immigration, we're trying so hard, and the Malawian embassy and Zimbabwe embassy, so that we can pile the papers and the names of those people. So it's hard.
3: Kuze kube manje amabhasi angu-20 awele umngcele ezinsukwini ezimbili ezidlule. 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
8: Where were you? We were on the ground. Where were you when Muzi and I is to sleep in a car? Where were you? So we can't be told by our rivalists that we must abandon this party.
9: Ngiyacaca ukuthi balwela ubulungu babo. 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
8: We'll be writing to the Secretary General requesting which sections of the Constitution and which sections of the Constitution were invoked to expel us. Pending that letter of response or not, we will be instructing our lawyers to approach the High Court on an urgent basis to challenge the purported expulsions.
9: Naphezu kokuba bexoshiwe uDuduzile Zuma Sambudla, uthi akaboni ukuthi uyiswa ngumholi waleli qembu uJacob Zuma umkhaphelile. 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
10: I don't take any responsibility. I do blame the people around the leadership. And I don't feel betrayed by my father. I again blame the people around him.
9: Baphinde bagxeka ukusebenza kanobhala jikelele waleli qembu uSibonelo Nomvalo. 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
8: From day one, this party has never had an SG that's capable of actually leading this organization. Fact. And the president should not be blamed for changing SGs. As you can see already, that with this particular one, where it's going. The problem is that when people occupy the role, the first thing that happens is that they become arrogant. They become celebrities.
9: Uphinde wazakalisa ukuthi laba abathatha isinqumo sokubaxosha kungenzeka ukuthi ubulungu babo abuqinile kahle kuleli qembu.
8: It's funny that one of those leaders cited there should know better because he represented President Zuma in a DC regarding membership. So if he's not a member of Mkhonto wesizwe party, that alone should be telling. I mean, that's the basis of which you actually participate in this party, by taking up membership. So if it turns out that these individuals, the form of leaders, are not members of Mkhonto wesizwe party, that's going to be very interesting to see how it turns out. Because now you're going to have non-members having expelled founding members.
9: Senjalo uDuduzile Zuma Sambudla uthi bengakahlangani noyise umsunguli weqembu, kodwa uzocela umhlangano naye ngeviki elizayo.
3: UNhlanhla Khatlane intathele ye-SABC ebheke izindaba zepolitiki uhlanganise lo mbiko wethulwe emoyeni uThemba wakwaRhadebe. 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
6: Well, eventually you always put it behind you. It's not a problem. You know, football is about the present and we have to learn from what we didn't do well today. But if you don't score, it's always like this. So we know there's a lot of pressure for the next game and we'll have to win.
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6: I think we have to remind ourselves that it's been months, you know, 7-6 months that we've since we played together. And it was kind of puzzling guys into the mix, not knowing when the Stormers will be available, when the Bulls will be available. So I think we have to keep that.
5: Kafishane nje uRase Rasmus uthi kuzomeleke sikhumbule ukuthi sekuphele izinyanga eziyisikhombisa leli qembu lingadlali kakhulukazi abadlali bengahlangene ndawonye. 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
6: Where we considered that after they knocked on, we tried to play out and then lose the ball and then they went and scored. And then we got the yellow cards in between that and we lost a few lineouts, scrappy lineouts.
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4: We don't always get it right. Like our first game in the World Cup, we lost against New Zealand. So we just need to get behind them because I know for a fact that Ronwen and his team are giving their best at all times. So let's just be as positive as we can.
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5: 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Playing India is always extremely tough, and yeah, I'm very proud of the team for coming back this game the way we did. 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
4: We all understand why that political killing task team was established in KZN. If we are seeing widespread
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5: This is like the first time that I'm feeling this wave of young people wanting to register to be part of the citizenry action processes where people should become active citizens and get involved in the affairs of their own country and be interested in elections so that they make their voices heard, so that they also make a contribution to the future of our country. So I've been hugely encouraged today, and into the future, I think we will see more and more young people becoming part of the civic movement in our country that is only going to add to the real strength of our country.
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1: 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And then we got the yellow cards in between that and we lost a few lineouts or a scrappy lineouts.
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7: 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And here I'm not just demanding an apology. I'm asking the commission to order the mayor to pay a financial penalty of 30,000 rand out of his own.
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4: Let's check the time, no lady. Yes, I want a mamkosa. I'll do some undemanded where I must tell you need 6 or 2 mega solution. Hey, you flung up the valam for it. You flung up the valam for it. So, here's the answer. 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
3: There are so many threats which you are meet in the streets. Yes, of course, where you are staying. For instance, our landlords, they don't have a problem with us. But the thing is, we are scared that because...
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4: Our ambition today, co-chair and director general, is twofold. First is to take stock of those remarkable achievements and to reflect honestly on the lessons that we have learned. And secondly, and perhaps even more important,
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1: 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Yes, girl.
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3: 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As I say, it wasn't managed by the South African government, and of course it is unfortunate, but really that's something that we just have to resolve now. So
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4: We have no way of linking the Arrowton cocaine to this cocaine. We're not suggesting that what is being weighed out on that scale came from Arrowton.
5: But what they were able to establish was that FSL has in its possession bricks of cocaine that have the similar logo as the one that was being weighed in this video that we are discussing.
4: Correct. Yes. Now, what's
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4: 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So we interview which village.
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Pull up on the ops. That's LA Fitness. 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
4: 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The next stage in this process starts at the foot of page 585, where we see a screenshot is sent by Mr. Mkhwanazi to Mr. Van Wyk at message time 605 on the 12th of October.
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4: 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our minds to the different challenges that we're going to face and how we're going to use our resources and our team and everything to the best ability it's very much a case of you know we back ourselves we believe in ourselves
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1: 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But yeah, it's just a wonderful game of cricket for us. People always say I'm so angry when I play cricket, but show me a bowler who's going to smile when someone hits you for a six or a four. So.
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0: across the board, looking forward to the next couple of weeks of league matches, being able to monitor, being able to see players. You know, we've been working with a group of players since before the league started. Very difficult to select. It also gives us an opportunity to have a look at players coming back from injury who might have missed the WAFCON if it was held in March, and to make sure that you get the best available squad.
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2: 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It started at a small scale, so it's currently only for tourists from China, India, Mexico and Indonesia. 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
5: I'm not illegal. I'm not I didn't commit any crime. 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
3: I cannot stand here and tell you that the reaction was better than last time, but one thing I can tell you for sure, that no one stepped into that pitch today without putting in their heart, without putting in everything to make the reaction. But unfortunately we might just admit that the level it's not good enough.
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4: 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I think if you go for the win, you can see it in the end. I think the whole country is going to be even more disappointed than they are now. So I have to stay positive in a way. You know, I don't like the result, but I have to stay positive because at the end of the day, you know, we have one more game to play, and we have to make sure that we make the best out of that game. You know, today the performance was what it was. We were not efficient enough. We're a bit emotional.
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5: So Dr. Lawrence consulted with him and subsequently there too as well, placed him on medication which he had to change, and he did change in terms of his letter as well. And he yesterday, when I finally spoke to the psychiatrist, Dr. Lawrence, he said the patient needs to be admitted to the psychiatric unit at Jacaranda Hospital, which has a separate psychiatric unit.
4: Usihlalo wekhomishana uJustice Mbuyiseli Madlanga unqume ukuthi ubufakazi bukaVan Wyk buzohlehliswa unomphelo. 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
6: The appearance of Mr. Van Wyk is postponed sine die, that's one. Two, the evidence leaders will address the commissioners on the documents contained in the evidence bundle for Mr. Van Wyk and the statement bundle for Mr. Van Wyk and the voice and video files contained therein.
4: Ubufakazi obethulwe uCharles Carlson ubuthi uVan Wyk noMadlala kungenzeka ukuthi babezibandakanya nezidakamizwa. 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
7: We have no way of linking the Aroton cocaine to this cocaine. We're not suggesting that what is being weighed out on that scale came from Aroton.
8: But what they were able to establish was that FSL has in its possession bricks of cocaine that have the similar logo as the one that was being weighed in this video that we are discussing.
4: Ubudlelwano phakathi kukaMadlala noVan Wyk kanye nephini lesikhulu samaphoyisa eGruleni noSamisi uJulius Mkhwanazi nabo buvelile ngesikhathi kuqhubeka le khomishana namhlanje. 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U-advocate Chaskalson uyachaza ngabakutholile.
7: The statements we're looking at here are a current account of Commissioner Mkhwanazi. At 8:03 on the 5th of May, there is a payment of 20,000 rands which comes with a reference Matlala. That amount was paid from the accounts of CAT VIP, CAT Protection and Security, and we see that at page 821. And you'll see that on 5 May there is a 20,000 rands payment with the same reference Matlala. Then on the 10th of December 2022, we see on page 805 that there is another 30,000 rand payment into the account of Commissioner Mkhwanazi with the reference Matlala.
4: Ikhomishana kaMadlanga izoqhubeka kusasa.
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6: To all South Africans, I want to assure you that the government is indeed prepared. Our law enforcement agencies are coordinated. Our operational plans are in place with the necessary resources, and we will continue to monitor the situation as it unfolds on a daily basis. We call on every South African to reject violence, uphold the rule of law, uphold the dignity of all the people who are in our country, and work with law enforcement in maintaining peace and stability. To those who may be contemplating acts of lawlessness, our message is clear and unequivocal. The full might of the law will be brought to bear to deal decisively with those who seek to undermine the safety, security of our people and our constitutional republic.
4: Ibamba likanqonqosha amaphoyisa uFiroz Khashalia kuliqophela ke samukele la umholi weMarch and March ongumsunguli futhi waye uJacinta Ngobese Zuma. 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
1: Actually a little bit ill in warm-up, didn't feel well at all. After warm-up went into the change room, cried a bit, and then our team doctors obviously amazing. It's just a wonderful game of cricket for us. People always say I'm so angry when I play cricket, but show me a bowler who's going to smile when someone hits you for a six or a four. So I actually get annoyed when bowlers smile when they bowl whites and get hit for fours and sixes. But no, just in general, just happy with the win today.
0: Uyasho ukuthi-ke ubonga nethimba lo dokotela lisebenze ngokhulu ukuthi-ke ngokuzikhandla ekuthenike agcine esheshe eluleme ukuze-ke akwazi ukuthi-ke awudlale-ke lo mdlalo. 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
1: Yeah, definitely probably my best T20 innings that I've played, especially against the quality Indian attack on this specific wicket that probably suits spinners a bit more. But we know it's always a fight against India, even though the I World Cup, playing against them, that game was close as well. So it's just, in general, it's very good for women's cricket.
0: Konke kubonakele-ke kuhle ikakhulukazi kuyona-ke ibhola-ke labesimame kwezikhilikithi. 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
2: 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But the point is, for instance, our media houses, what I have been saying, especially playing tournaments, be on now, out in Imale and I got less than 250,000. Is of coverage at tournament. So if in coverage it doesn't meet that, particularly in Kenya, and to look at him Sunday, on the foreign army or to a sponsor, what Abela. 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
1: Tournament football. So there's always a balance between recovering from the last game and the travel and everything and also preparing for the next game. So we started to have a look and put our minds to the different challenge that we're going to face and how we're going to use our resources and our team and everything to the best ability. It's very much a case of, you know, we back ourselves, we believe in ourselves. You know, whether people on the outside they doubt us, they believe or anything, that's not what we think about. We think about
0: asinendaba nokuthi abantu bacabangani ngathi besingabaza abanye ke besethemba kodwa thina siyisoda siyasekana siyazethemba ukuthi ke lo mdlalo esiya kuwo siya kuona ngokukhulu kuye kuzimisela and kuyajabulisa ukuthi ke iqembu leli abakulona uthi liqeqeshwe umqeqeshi ke wezinga eliphezulu Carlos Queiroz okuyena ohola ama Black Stars asho ukuthi nasemdlalweni olandelayo uzobasiza.
1: It gives us a lot of confidence, you know. We understand in a lot of major tournaments sometimes the first game hasn't gone to plan, so to get that right is a big positive and a big confidence boost, and with that we know that we can allow ourselves to be free to chase after more good results, chase after more points, and we believe we can do something. So it's a positive feeling out of the first game.
0: Umdlalo oqala iwona owasinikeza elikhulu ithemba lokuthi siye kumdlalo elandelayo ngokukhulu kuzethemba ngoba iopening game iyona ke eletha umdlandla noma ngabe kuthiwa ufike utournament isimo sakho sinjani. 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
1: I was speaking to someone last night, a dear friend, and just saying, you know, I'm very relaxed and I'm very excited because I'm walking in an answered prayer to be able to wear this jersey. Even everything's a blessing, everything's a privilege. 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
2: We are saying even to the illegal migrants, they need to behave. They must respect the police. They must respect authorities while they are being assisted. What they did in Shewood was quite very unfortunate. You can't be in a country illegally so, and when the authorities are addressing your problem, supporting you when you say you want to go back, then to behave the way they behave. Even for them, that was irresponsible, and I'm happy that the situation is calm now.
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3: 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She cannot leave this to the impeachment committee. She is the representative of Parliament in all legal matters, and it creates the impression that the speaker puts the ANC above Parliament. This is not the first such incident that creates...
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